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Together, we're all New Brunswick. We are the True North Strong and Free. 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

0: 104.1 The Wave. That is music from the Bee Gees as we get our Monday morning rolling along. Jen, how was the weekend for you?
1: Good. How was the weekend for you?
0: Amazing.
1: You had a good show in Quebec.
0: Fantastic weekend. It was just great from start to finish.
1: And what I liked about it is, you know, yes, it's a bit of a drive, but not as bad as some that you've done this summer.
0: Oh, no. Like, I mean, I was full of energy when I got to Quebec City on Friday evening. We left here in the afternoon, got there in the evening, and Quebec City's a beautiful place.
1: Yes, it is.
0: Beautiful destination. And you know, it's only a 5-hour drive.
1: It's a great little getaway, but it's also, if you have to go like for work, like you did, not that bad. Like you're not so exhausted. You're tired, but you know.
0: Yeah, exactly.
1: Speaking of though, did you go into the kitchen here at work this morning?
0: Oh, I did.
1: I noticed something. I'll tell you when we come back.

0: 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It is 6:12. What are we looking at for a temperature this morning? A little bit cooler.
1: I don't know. I can't see it. It's so bright in the kitchen.
0: It's 10 degrees right now. Walked into the kitchen, turned the light on. I don't know who changed the light bulb in there. I didn't even know it was out. But it's like the sun is shining in
1: our
0: kitchen
1: today.
0: You know
1: what? You can see just about every footprint from 1981 in that room back there now. Holy moly. Yes.
0: Everything is really bright in there this morning.
1: So I walked in and I was like, ooh.
0: I had to adjust my eyes when I came back out. But yeah, we had a really great weekend. I want to shout out all the folks that took part in the Meductic Parade on Saturday. They had a whole day of events. Of course, Friday night, things got rained out. We had a lot of, you know, activity Friday night, but they did it all Saturday and it looked like a ton of fun. We had a great time with the parade. So
1: awesome. And you actually, you got a little memento.
0: I got second place. Thank you very much.
1: Trophy gal.
0: I'll be prancing around the station with my trophy
1: prancing,
0: today.
1: Prancing, I like it.
0: Yes.
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6: 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When I

0: 104.1 The Wave. That is music from the Spoons. And Jen, on the weekend, I was in Old Quebec for just a walk around. What a beautiful city.
1: Yes.
0: That part of Quebec. And there's a lot of us from this area that do go there.
1: It's
0: right?
1: funny. You called me Saturday morning and you said, I think I'm going to go to Old Quebec and just get a coffee. And I'm like, send video. I love Old Quebec. It's like you're in a different part of the world.
0: It does feel like that.
1: It's so cool.
0: Again, if anybody ever gets an opportunity to go there, who'd you play with?
1: Tell us who was on stage with you.
0: We were on stage with the Martin Boys. Of course, we opened the day. And Madeline Merlot followed us.
1: Wow.
0: Justin Moore and Parker McCollum.
1: I like Justin Moore's voice.
0: I just stood side stage watching them all.
1: I met Madeline.
0: I had a chat with Madeline, and I asked her how she liked it. I said, how was New Brunswick? She said it was fantastic.
1: Right.
0: And so she really, really enjoyed her show here in Moncton.
1: Good.
0: So it was fantastic.
1: I saw that Eric Church, I mean, I was watching the videos on our Facebook page. Eric Church is my absolute favorite.
0: I heard he flew in just Air Canada, just normal.
1: Did he really?
0: Yes. Like he didn't bring his private jet or anything.
1: Oh,
0: like,
1: my goodness.
0: Yeah.
1: And Post Malone finished the show, got a tattoo. He was put into many different pictures around New Brunswick. It was kind of funny. I don't know if you saw that on the weekend.
0: I didn't. Our drummer Matt got a tattoo at the Festival La Bonnière
1: as well.
0: He did. Yeah, it was pretty cool. What a great weekend.
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5: 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Horse Racing New Brunswick advises that the race card scheduled for Friday, August 28th and Friday, September 4th at Connell Park Raceway in Woodstock have been postponed. This precautionary decision was made while officials assess the current equine health situation. The Barry O'McIsaac eliminations are now planned for October 24th with the $50,000 final on October 31st. Horse Racing New Brunswick thanks everyone for their patience and understanding. Watch for further updates.
1: And here's a look at your latest Environment Canada forecast. You can expect a mix of sun and cloud today. Highs near 23 degrees. Partly cloudy tonight, low sitting at 8. Sunshine for Tuesday. Highs tomorrow back up to 24.
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0: It is 6:41 on a beautiful Monday morning. Jen, let's take a look at what's trending.
1: Well, if you've got a resume, get it updated. Snoop Dogg's ice cream brand, Dr. Bombay, is hiring its first official ice cream taste tester.
0: Ooh.
1: I know. Doesn't that sound good?
0: Do you want to sign up?
1: I might.
0: What
1: the job
0: think?
1: Is remote. It's open to applicants worldwide. It runs for 3 months. It pays $10,000 a month.
0: What?
1: To test ice cream for Snoop Dogg.
0: I wonder how much ice cream you got to eat or consume.
1: I don't care.
0: Yeah. True.
1: And this one's kind of funny, too. A 22-foot Batmobile ended up stranded along the Interstate 45 in Houston. After getting a flat tire, the custom car is modeled after the Batmobile from Michael Keaton's 1989 movie. Cameras show the car sitting on the side of the road before the tow truck arrived. The street legal vehicle has a turbocharged V8, working headlights, turn signals, and rear view cameras. But Robin was nowhere to be spotted. So,
0: oh my goodness.
1: That's why I had to call the tow truck.
0: Yeah.
1: Poor Batman.
0: Wah, wah.
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0: 104 won the wave. That is music from John Mellencamp. It is 6:51. Jen, we got a great topic going on Facebook this morning. Having a
1: yes,
0: little bit
1: we
0: of
1: do.
0: Fun. What is one thing you wish you'd taken a picture of?
1: I already took my picture of my trophy. That's up there now. I got to share that with everyone.
0: You're so proud of that. I love it.
1: When
0: I think that's awesome.
1: When I won, I said I've never won a trophy before.
0: Uh-huh.
1: In anything.
0: Yeah.
1: In anything. Like, I did not get trophies.
0: No.
1: I was, like, not a fast runner. I'm not athletic. Put me in a parade, though.
0: You mean you didn't get a trophy in computer ed?
1: I just sparkle. Yeah, really, right?
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0: but the rest of the world will always call it Lake Ontario. In sports, the Blue Jays swept Seattle with a 7-0 win yesterday. Toronto is a game and a half back of Cleveland for the final AL wildcard spot after Cleveland downed the Royals 11-1. Elsewhere, the Yankees beat the Red Sox 16-1. Now you're up to date. I'm Jen Nicholson.
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0: And here's a look at your latest Environment Canada forecast. You can expect a mix of sun and cloud today. Highs near 23 degrees. Partly cloudy tonight, low sitting at 8. Sunshine for Tuesday. Highs tomorrow back up to 24.
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0: 104.1 The Wave. That is music from Candy in the Backbeat. Jen, let's go back in time.
1: All right. What do we got? Well, today is August 31st. It is the last day of the month, and it's Eat Outside Day. Oh. So it's picnic day.
0: All right.
1: Food tastes so good outside,
0: too. You want to go on a date at lunchtime?
1: Let's barbecue at home.
0: All right. Let's
1: do it. All right. Going back to, and it was this date, I had a hard time to even believe this had happened, but in 1997, Princess Diana was killed in an automobile accident. Mm. And I remember hearing about it, and I'm like, no. What?
0: I was at my grandmother's house the night that the news broke in and said that she had been in a major accident. She was taken to the hospital. Yeah.
1: It just seemed like it couldn't have been real.
0: I know.
1: In 1993, I know this was a big deal at my house. I'm guessing a lot of people with kids, it was as well. Barney's Favorites Volume 1 was released.
0: Oh, don't get me going.
1: 27 songs from Barney's show.
0: We had it.
1: The cleanup song, the days of the week song. We watched that show more than anything when my son was little.
2: Hey, Mr. Knickerbocker-bop-a-dee-bop. I like the way that you bop.
1: I love Bernie. Yeah. Checking some celebrity birthdays today. Van Morrison is 81. Richard Gere is 77. Debbie Gibson, 56 years old. And Chris Tucker is 55. If you're celebrating today, have a great one.
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6: Attention harness racing fans. Horse Racing New Brunswick advises that the race card scheduled for Friday, August 28th and Friday, September 4th at Connell Park Raceway in Woodstock have been postponed. This precautionary decision was made while officials assess the current equine health situation. The Barrio McIsaac eliminations are now planned for October 24th with the $50,000 final on October 31st. Horse Racing New Brunswick thanks everyone for their patience and understanding. 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
7: And here's a look at your latest Environment Canada forecast. You can expect a mix of sun and cloud today. Highs near 23 degrees. Partly cloudy tonight, low sitting at 8. Sunshine for Tuesday. Highs tomorrow back up to 24.
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0: 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That is music from Fleetwood Mac. It is 7:39. 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
1: All right. Here is today's question. Should the government take stronger action to address the harms caused by gambling?
0: Ooh, good question.
1: Okay. Mm-hmm. Ooh, gotta let that one sink in. Yes.
0: That's a yes or no?
1: Yes or no question.
0: All
1: yes.
0: All right.
1: You know.
0: Mm-hmm. I think they should, but it's a big tax.
1: It's a lot to take on, but you know
0: what? Lots of money there for the government, too, right?
1: Well, there's a lot to look at in something like that. So have your say. That's what the Wave web poll is for. It's yes or no, and you can find it at thewavewoodstock.com.
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104.1 The Wave. It is 7:46. We're sitting at 6 degrees in the sunshine. Temperatures are definitely changing just a little bit. Coming up next, I was reading this morning, 44% of people are tipping less than they did just last year. We'll talk about that coming up.

0: 104 won the wave. That is music from April Wine. It is 7:50. So, Jen, 44% of people are tipping less this year than last.
1: Well, rising prices, inflation, and tighter budgets are driving those cutbacks. It was meant to happen.
0: Oh, yeah.
1: We're making our paychecks go further. Sometimes that, you know, you have to make adjustments as you go. But sit-down restaurants, coffee shops, and carry-out counters remain the places where consumers are most likely to tip, though. So, you know, in those situations. But like there are some that maybe not.
0: Yeah, like if you and I go out to dinner, we always, you know, leave a little tip or something like that. Now, takeout, it just depends, right? We did takeout in Quebec City the other night, and the lady was really, really helpful. She, you know, because of the language barrier, she spoke English, so I gave her a tip, right?
1: Of course. You know? Yeah. Absolutely. The way I look at it is this. If you're assisting me with something valuable, I'm going to thank you for that. You know what I mean? But there's a lot of things you got to think about. You know, who does your hair? Who do you take a ride share? Do you travel with someone else? And it's not tipping, but it's, you know, throwing in a few dollars, right?
0: Sharing a little bit.
1: Just stuff to think about.
0: Right
1: on.
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0: 104.1 The Wave. That is music from Tom Cochran and Red Ryder. Jen, have you been LARPing lately?
1: What?
0: We're going to find out what that means coming up right after this.

0: 104 won the wave. That is music from Chris Isaak. And Jen, just before the break, I asked you if you've been LARPing lately. And,
1: I hope not.
0: LARPing is one of the top five most searched slang terms of 2026 so far. Now, do you want to know what it means?
1: Well, yeah.
0: Fantasy role playing or pretending to be someone else.
1: Sounds exhausting.
0: It does, doesn't it?
1: No, you know? I haven't been doing that.
0: All right. How about 6-7? It's mostly meaningless.
1: It's one of those really annoying things that popped up out of the blue. Nobody knows what it means, but everyone said it for a while.
0: It generated more than 1.6 million Google searches from January through August. Yeah.
1: Yes.
0: I never did search it.
1: Oh, yeah.
0: How about Chud?
1: A what?
0: No comment there. It says a loser with roots in the 1984 movie Chud. Kind of interesting.
1: All right.
0: Gooning. It's a, in its PG usage, it must mean something worse. It's becoming completely absorbed in an activity.
1: Okay, you and I both are guilty of that.
0: Yeah,
1: when we're into something, it's like I can't even hear you.
0: I know.
1: You don't even hear me.
0: Yeah, I'll be typing an email.
1: You have to remember that word.
0: Yeah. And we got one more here. Let's take a look at cap. It is a lie. Or major exaggeration.
1: A cap.
0: Yeah, while no cap signals honesty.
1: You know what, people? There's other words that have been around for a long time. Feel free to use those, too.
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4: Attention harness racing fans. Horse Racing New Brunswick advises that the race card scheduled for Friday, August 28th and Friday, September 4th at Connell Park Raceway in Woodstock have been postponed. This precautionary decision was made while officials assess the current equine health situation. The Barrio McIsaac eliminations are now planned for October 24th with the $50,000 final on October 31st. Horse Racing New Brunswick thanks everyone for their patience and understanding. 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

0: 1041 The Wave, that is music from Bonnie Raitt. It is 8:23, and Jen, let's give them something to talk about Wednesday night. Rotary Radio Bingo.
1: That's
0: coming up.
1: Right.
0: 11-9, the jackpot, I believe.
1: Yes, we tried last week. We tried and tried, but...
0: But no one called.
1: No big jackpot winner.
0: Oh, wow.
1: That's right. Okay. Get your bingo cards because you know what? It's a great night to get together with your family and your friends and maybe even play outside. Those days are coming to a close as well.
0: Right on.
1: Enjoy it.
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1: And here's a look at your latest Environment Canada forecast. You can expect a mix of sun and cloud today, highs near 23 degrees. Partly cloudy tonight, low sitting at 8. Sunshine for Tuesday, highs tomorrow back up to 24.
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0: 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That is music from the Northern Pikes. And Jen, once again, it is time to take a look at today's Wave Web Poll powered by Vogue Optical.
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0: One, The Wave. That is music from the Eurythmics. As we wrap up our Monday together, Jen, I'm going to get you through the rest of the morning, ladies and gentlemen. But what's on the go today? You're going to get some, a little bit of R&R, a little bit of rest, relaxation.
1: Well, it's a really nice day.
0: Yeah.
1: And it's not that I like the temperature right now because you just leave all the windows open and your house can air out a little bit. Feels nice after that really hot weather we had. So enjoy your Monday.
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That is music from the Gin Blossoms. It is Mark with you as we make our way through this Monday morning. It's time for another 90-minute music marathon.

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94.1 The Wave, music from Sass Jordan on this last Monday of, basically, of the month, isn't it? It's hard to believe August is down, September tomorrow, school next week. Oh, bring on the fall, ladies and gentlemen. Bring it on.

That is music from Bananarama. Coming up a little bit later, our good buddy David Raines will be in to take over the controls and keep things rocking along with lots more great hits from the 80s, 90s, and more.

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Let's revisit today's Wave web poll. 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

0: 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That is music from Tom Cochran. And ladies and gentlemen, boys and girls, that wraps up our morning together. Hard to believe it went by so quick, right? We'll do it all again tomorrow morning, bright and early. Jen and I will be back. But in the meantime, stay safe, stay cool. Have a great day.
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9: Here's a look at your latest Environment Canada forecast. Look for a mix of sun and cloud today. Highs near 23 this afternoon. Partly cloudy overnight, lows down to 8 degrees. Sunshine for Tuesday. Highs tomorrow at 24.
0: The weather.

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9: Here's a look at your latest Environment Canada forecast. Look for a mix of sun and cloud today. Highs near 23 this afternoon. Partly cloudy overnight, lows down to 8 degrees. Sunshine for Tuesday. Highs tomorrow at 24.
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5: Here's your latest Environment Canada forecast. You can expect sun and cloud through the afternoon. Highs today sitting at 23 degrees. Partly cloudy tonight, lows down to 8. Mainly sunny on Tuesday. Highs tomorrow back up to 24.
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6: Here's your latest Environment Canada forecast. You can expect sun and cloud through the afternoon. Highs today sitting at 23 degrees. Partly cloudy tonight, lows down to 8. Mainly sunny on Tuesday. Highs tomorrow back up to 24.
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33% of people are going to fake a smile when pretending to like this. What could it be? It's probably something that you counter more often than you think. We're going to get into our Mindbuster question coming up in just a few. But first, it's Boston on 104.1 The Wave.

0: 104.1 The Wave. It is David Raines in with you on this Monday afternoon. Hopefully you had a good weekend. It's going to be a week to remember here, and then we're going to get into the long weekend. So something to look forward to there as well. But let's jump right into our Mindbuster question today. 33% of people fake a smile when pretending to like this. Now, what do you think it is? Think about those moments when you're trying to be polite. Someone offers you something or shows you something or asks what you think, and you don't exactly love it. But instead of saying, yeah, that's terrible, you put on your best fake smile and say, oh, that's so nice. We've all done it. Maybe there's something that you don't particularly enjoy, something that you don't want to hurt someone's feelings over, or something you simply pretend to appreciate because it's easier than telling the truth. Though, what do you think it is that 33% of people fake a smile while pretending to like? You can head to our Facebook page with your best guess. I'll give you some clues along the way. And then, of course, at the end of the show, I'm going to give you the answer to our Mindbuster question, as always. Got lots of our great music on the way, including one from Doug and the Slugs coming up. Township, we're gonna
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0: 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It is David Raines in with you on this Monday afternoon. And for your Monday edition of Today in History, we learned that today is Eat Outside Day. Although, look up before you do that. Could be a little bit wet if you decide to do so. And it's also National Matchmakers Day. Some people, that is what they live their life to do. Others, well, they wait for today to make that happen. So there you go. Lots of things have happened on this day over the years. For instance, back in this date in 1946, Foghorn Leghorn debuted on the Warner Brothers cartoon Walkity Talkity Hawk. Back on this day in 1971, John Lennon would leave England to start a new life with his wife Yoko in New York City. He would never return to England. And finally, back in this date in 1997, Princess Diana was killed in an automobile accident in the Paris tunnel. It's one of those moments that most of us know exactly where we were when that news hit. That's what happened on Today in History. You can check back tomorrow. We'll have more for you. Got lots more great music as well, including one from Tina Turner on the way.
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10: Here's your latest Environment Canada forecast. You can expect sun and cloud through the afternoon. Highs today sitting at 23 degrees. Partly cloudy tonight, lows down to 8. Mainly sunny on Tuesday. Highs tomorrow back up to 24.
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0: 104.1 The Wave. It is David Raines in with you this afternoon, and ChatGPT is getting a teen version. Yep, OpenAI is rolling out a ChatGPT for teens designed specifically for young people between the ages of 13 and 17. And the big focus? Well, that's on safety. Teen version includes additional safeguards around things like suicide and self-harm, as well as romantic conversations. Now, the idea is to give teens access to AI while putting stronger boundaries around some of the conversations that could be risky or inappropriate for younger users. And considering how teens are adopting AI for everything from homework to advice, it makes sense that companies are trying to figure out how to make these tools safer for the younger users. But here's the big question for parents. How much AI is too much AI? Because there's a pretty big difference between asking ChatGPT to help with your homework and asking about advice for your life, relationships, or mental health. The technology is getting smarter, and now apparently so are the rules around using it. Lots more great music on the way, including one from Billy Joel next.
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5: 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Horse Racing New Brunswick advises that the race card scheduled for Friday, August 28th and Friday, September 4th at Connell Park Raceway in Woodstock have been postponed. This precautionary decision was made while officials assess the current equine health situation. The Barrio McIsaac eliminations are now planned for October 24th with the $50,000 final on October 31st. Horse Racing New Brunswick thanks everyone for their patience and understanding. Watch for further updates.
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0: 1041 The Wave. It is David Raines in with you on this Monday afternoon, looking for you to weigh in on our Mindbuster question today. 33% of people fake a smile while pretending to like this. What do you think it is? Well, your clue for this hour is that it's a good chance that it happens during the holidays. Lots of things happen during the holidays. What do you think that you could be faking a smile over? Head to our Facebook page with your best guess. I'll get a couple more clues for you coming along the way here. And then at the end of the show, I'm going to give you the correct answer to that Mindbuster question. Got lots more great music on the way from the 80s, 90s, and more, including one from Kim Mitchell.
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0: 1041 The Wave. It is David Raines in with you this afternoon, and every classroom has one. You know, that kid that can't stop farting? Well, one teacher has decided to stop fighting it and has created the Fart Corner in her classroom. Yep, there's a yellow sign that says Fart Corner, and the idea has gone viral online. People are having a lot of fun with it. One person suggested they should actually call it the gas station, which is brilliant. Another joke that I'm the only one who knows that it's the Fart Corner, and the teacher explained her reasoning perfectly, saying that don't mind me, just trying to keep the funk in one area. Now, honestly, I'm not sure how you do that in a classroom that is open air, but, you know, forget detention, forget sending the kid to the principal, and just point them to the designated gas zone. Now, I'm not sure what the rules are, but I'm guessing that once you enter the corner, you better leave your dignity at the door. Lots more great music on the way, including one from Cher. Township, we're gonna
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7: Wave weather.
8: Here's your latest Environment Canada forecast. You can expect sun and cloud through the afternoon. Highs today sitting at 23 degrees. Partly cloudy tonight, lows down to 8. Mainly sunny on Tuesday. Highs tomorrow back up to 24.
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0: 104.1 The Wave, David Rains in with you this afternoon, and we've all done it. So today's Vogue Optical web poll has could have people talking. Should the government take stronger action to address the harms caused by gambling? StatsCan says it's 64.5% of Canadians age 15 and older. About 18.9 million people gambled at least once in the recent year. Now, the important thing is that most people gamble without experiencing any harm, but for many, it's an occasional trip to the casino, buying a lottery ticket, or putting a few dollars on a game. It's entertainment. But then there are those who struggle with gambling and the financial aid and personal problems that can come with it. And so where do you draw the line? Should the government do more to protect people from the potential harms, or is gambling ultimately a personal choice as long as one understands the risks? That's today's Vogue Optical web poll. You can share your thoughts at thewavewoodstock.com. Lots more great music from the 80s, 90s, and more, including one from the Spin Doctors coming up.
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1: Wave weather.
2: Here's your latest Environment Canada forecast. You can expect sun and cloud through the afternoon. Highs today sitting at 23 degrees. Partly cloudy tonight, lows down to 8. Mainly sunny on Tuesday. Highs tomorrow back up to 24.
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could eating breakfast too late affect how long you live? Well, there's a new survey out, and the numbers might surprise you. We'll get into that coming up in just a few minutes from now. First, though, it's Sister Sledge on 104.1 The Wave.

0: 104.1 The Wave. It is David Raines in with you this afternoon. And here's something that might make you rethink hitting the snooze button. There's a new study that suggests when you eat your first meal of the day could be connected to how long you live. Researchers followed adults beginning in 1999 and looked at the timing of their first meal. They found that adults who ate later in the morning had a higher risk of death during the study period. Now, those who ate their first meal between 8 and 10 had a 10% higher risk compared with those who ate between 7 and 8. That jumped to 19% who ate between 10 and noon, and 29% whose first meal wasn't until afternoon. Now, that's in association. No proof that eating late causes earlier death or factors. Other factors also could be involved. But if you're someone who says, I don't eat breakfast, maybe your body has been waiting for you to get the memo. Lots more great music on the way, including one from Fleetwood Mac.
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Still looking for you to weigh in on our Mindbuster question of the day today. 33% of people fake a smile while pretending to like this. What is it? We'll have a clue for you coming up in just a few. But first, it's Harlequin on 104.1 The Wave.

0: David Raines in with you this afternoon on 104.1 The Wave, and we're looking for you to weigh in on our Mindbuster question today. 33% of people fake a smile while pretending to like this. What do you think it is? Well, last hour I told you the clue that is a chance that it happens during the holidays. Lots of people guessing maybe getting a gift that you don't really like, and that is a good guess. Oftentimes we do that, right? Oh, it's lovely. Thank you. Thinking, how can I get this back to the store in a hurry? It is nothing to do with a gift, though. What else do you think that it could be? Head to our Facebook page with your best guess. I will have more clues, or one more clue for you next hour. And then, of course, the end of the show, I will have the correct answer for you to our Mindbuster question. Got lots more great music on the way, including one from Brian Adams coming up.
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5: Here's your latest Environment Canada forecast. You can expect sun and cloud through the afternoon. Highs today sitting at 23 degrees. Partly cloudy tonight, lows down to 8. Mainly sunny on Tuesday. Highs tomorrow back up to 24.
4: The Wave.

0: 104.1 The Wave, it is David Raines in with you this afternoon, and let's talk about gambling. According to StatsCan, nearly 19 million Canadians age 15 and older gambled at least once in the last recent year. Now, that is a lot of people, but here's the interesting part. The large majority of people gamble without harm, treating it as occasional entertainment. But then there's, you know, the people that can't do that and have a problem with it, and that's where the debate comes in. Should the government step in with stronger rules and protections, or should adults be free to make their own decisions, provided they're given information about the risks? Now, there's definitely no shortage of opinions about this one, but we're asking you to weigh in on this one today at thewavewoodstock.com on our Vogue Optical web poll. Get lots more great music from the 80s, 90s, and more, including Prince on the way.
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3: Hey, good afternoon. A New Brunswick psychologist has lost his license for putting the mental health of two children at risk. The College of Psychologists has revoked Richard Ouellette's license after finding 14 breaches of professional standards. The Edmonton-based psychologist had practiced in the province for 33 years. Now, the college says Ouellette showed bias in favor of the father during a high-conflict family situation and failed to remain neutral. It also says he used inappropriate language with the 5- and 7-year-old children and relied on his own opinions instead of standard tests. Ouellette can reapply in 1 year, but must pay a $1,500 fine and $4,000 in costs. The provincial government and the New Brunswick Union have signed their first master agreement covering more than 3,500 employees. The deal combines 11 bargaining units into one contract for administrative staff, enforcement officers, highway supervisors, lab technologists, forest rangers, and other classifications. Finance Minister Renee Legacy says the approach streamlines negotiations and standardizes working conditions. The union president calls it a historic first. The agreement includes retention premiums, better vacation access, and a general wage increase retroactive to April 1st of 2024. The province is expanding its wildfire response after one of the worst fire seasons on record last year. The provincial government says 444 wildfires burned about 3,400 hectares of forest in 2025. An after-action report found the response worked well, but identified problems with staffing, coordination, resources, and communication. Natural Resources Minister John Herron says the new multi-year plan addresses those gaps as wildfire threats increase. The province has converted 74 seasonal forest ranger jobs to year-round positions, bought new firefighting equipment, and funded community wildfire resiliency plans. The province's bat population is showing signs of recovery after years of decline from a deadly fungal disease. A researcher has surveyed about 300 bridges across the province and found bat activity at 22% of them. Karen Vanderwolf from McMaster University says the numbers higher than expected. Scientists say bridges over water are natural stopping points for bats, which feed over water and rest underneath. The population dropped sharply after white nose syndrome arrived in 2011. Researchers counted 470 bats this April, up from around 270 in 2022, according to the Times transcript. Vanderwolf says the little brown bats appear to be recovering, although a full rebound could take decades. Well, a successful indoor farm in northeastern New Brunswick is up for sale because the owners say they can't find enough workers to keep up with demand. Enogro in St. Leon has seen businesses grow 25% this summer, but its owners say they're working up to 80 hours a week. The hydroponic farm produces about 80,000 heads of lettuce a year, along with microgreens and prepared meals. The owner, Danielle Ratte, telling CBC the farm needs more workers to be able to expand. The Canadian Agricultural Human Resource Council says labor shortages are expected to worsen in the province. Meantime, the federal government has announced the new Sectoral Workforce Innovation Fund, known as SWIF, which will support projects that respond to pressing skilled labor shortages. Jen Nicholson explains.
4: Projects funded through SWIF could include faster training approaches, micro-credentials, skills assessment, targeted certification programs, and other creative solutions. The projects are aimed to help Canadian workers prepare for in-demand occupations while helping employers address ongoing skilled labor shortages. Stats Canada recently reported that recruiting skilled employees is expected to remain a major challenge for Canadian businesses, particularly in sectors such as construction and manufacturing. Organizations can now apply for funding through the Sectoral Workforce Innovation Fund and can visit Canada.ca for information on eligibility requirements and the application process. For MBS News, I'm Jen Nicholson.
3: And a program started by the late Dolly Parton has delivered thousands of free books to New Brunswick children. The Imagination Library sends one book per month to enrolled children up to age 5, regardless of family income. The Woodstock chapter has helped 400 children in its first year, while the Carleton North program has distributed more than 36,000 books over the past decade, according to CBC.

You ever wonder what Mick Jagger's really like when the lights go down? The Rolling Stone frontman said his wild stage persona is nothing like real life, and he's got a message for performers who never switch off. That story next, but first, Stevie Wonder on 104.1 The Wave.

0: 104.1 The Wave. It is David Rains in with you this afternoon. You ever wonder what your favorite rock star is actually like off stage? Well, Mick Jagger says there's a pretty big difference between the man you see performing and the guy who comes home afterwards. He said he's not really like that stage persona at all. He even joked to Jimmy Fallon, an exaggerated version of him, the over-the-top, shouting, ego-driven character. But Mick says when you're in your late 20s, early 30s, you actually can be like that all the time. Apparently, some entertainers never really turn the performance off. But he says that gets particularly common with comedians who find themselves constantly making jokes and sometimes even struggling with depression. He said for decades, performing in front of mass crowds, he has learned pretty much the important things. And he says that who you are on stage isn't necessarily the Mick Jagger sitting at home, which makes you wonder, what would Mick be like if you bumped into him at the grocery store? Like, excuse me, sir, where's the peanut butter? Probably not quite as exciting as seeing him on stage at the Rolling Stones concert, but he is human after all. Lots more great music on the way, including this one from the Monkees now.
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0: 104.1 The Wave. It is David Raines in with you. And you know how it goes. You buy a lottery ticket. You make a small sports bet. Maybe you go to the casino once in a while. For most people, it's simply entertainment. StatsCan says about 64% of Canadians age 15 and older have gambled at least once in the last year. That's roughly about 18.9 million or 19 million people. The vast majority don't experience gamble-related harm. But for some people, gambling can become much more than entertainment. It can lead to serious financial problems and affect families and relationships. So today's Vogue Optical web poll wants to know, should the government take stronger action to address the harms caused by gambling? You can have your say at thewavewoodstock.com. Lots more great music on the way, including one from Jesus Jones coming up.
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7: Here's a look at your latest Environment Canada forecast. You can expect partly cloudy skies overnight, lows down to 8 degrees. Mainly sunny for Tuesday. Your high tomorrow, up to 24.
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still looking for you to weigh in on our question of the day today. 33% of people fake a smile while pretending to like this. What do you think it is? Or your final clue is on the way. But first, it's Tom Petty, Refugee, 104.1 The Waves.

104.1 The Wave. It is David Raines in with you this afternoon. And 33% of people fake a smile while pretending to like this. What do you think it is? That is our Mindbuster question today. And lots of great answers on our Facebook page. So far, the clues I've given you, it's a good chance that it happens during the holidays. And it has nothing to do with a gift, but it does have to do with a relative. That's your final clue. Something to do with a relative. What do you think it is? Well, you can head to our Facebook page. Have your best guess there. I will confirm the correct answer for you at the end of the show next hour. So keep those guesses coming. Here's Tal Bachman now.

Your Woodstock Charlottetowners and the Grand Falls Cataracts are involved in the playoffs, and wow, what a series it is so far. We'll recap coming up just a few minutes from now. But first, Paul McCartney on 104.1 The Wave.

0: 104.1 The Wave, it's David Raines in with you this afternoon, and the Woodstock Shire Towners and Grand Falls Cataracts are in battle in the finals of the baseball series this last night. It was the game in Woodstock, and Woodstock won that one 5-4 Friday night in Grand Falls. It was a different story. The Grand Falls Cataracts won 15-2, but certainly the Cataracts, Shire Towners shook it off and took the Cataracts to task yesterday. Game 3 will be Tuesday evening in Grand Falls. And so that will be very, very interesting. You can follow along on the Grand Falls or Woodstock Shire Towners Facebook page for all the details on the action. And better yet, come out and watch the game on Tuesday night or Thursday night back in Woodstock and have some fun cheering on your favorite team. Lots more great music on the way, including one from Paul Janz coming up.
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0: 104.1 The Wave, David Raines in with you this afternoon, and tomorrow night is the final Woodstock night market for the year. That's going to happen. The ukulele group will be playing some music. 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
7: Here's a look at your latest Environment Canada forecast. You can expect partly cloudy skies overnight, lows down to 8 degrees. Mainly sunny for Tuesday. Your high tomorrow, up to 24.
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0: 104.1 The Wave, David Raines in with you this afternoon, and we've been asking what the, for their Mindbuster question today, 33% of people fake a smile pretending to like this. What do you think it is? Well, I told you a good chance that it happens during the holidays, nothing to do with a gift, and definitely something to do with a relative. Did you guess the relative's cooking? Yes, that's something that some of us just smile and say, thank you so much for that, while thinking, geez, I hope McDonald's is open on the way home. That's the answer to our Mindbuster question today. We'll have a brand new one for you tomorrow when we do it all over again. Until then, I remind you, as always, please be kind to somebody, to everybody you come across, because in a world where you can choose to be anything at all, choosing to be kind just makes the world a better place, all of us better people, and we can all use a little more of that. I'll see you back here tomorrow. You have yourselves a good night, and I'll leave you with lots more great music, including one from Madonna on the way.
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3: Attention harness racing fans. Horse Racing New Brunswick advises that the race card scheduled for Friday, August 28th and Friday, September 4th at Connell Park Raceway in Woodstock have been postponed. This precautionary decision was made while officials assess the current equine health situation. The Berrio-McIsaac eliminations are now planned for October 24th with the $50,000 final on October 31st. Horse Racing New Brunswick thanks everyone for their patience and understanding. Watch for further updates.
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5: Attention harness racing fans. Horse Racing New Brunswick advises that the race card scheduled for Friday, August 28th and Friday, September 4th at Connell Park Raceway in Woodstock have been postponed. This precautionary decision was made while officials assess the current equine health situation. The Barrio McIsaac eliminations are now planned for October 24th with the $50,000 final on October 31st. Horse Racing New Brunswick thanks everyone for their patience and understanding. Watch for further updates.
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